to match in the bottles. He promised me honestly, or they'll reduce you to modesty. I won't let that be part of me, no, just a commoner. Commonly, no insecurity, set myself up in an armory. I'd rather poke at my arteries. Check out the prophecy, I am a prodigy.

enjoy it because after me the silence will be deafening. You know I set a precedent, my presence is too threatening. I'm bound to leave you questioning reality and trembling, remembering the story of this wordy ace.